rhythm of life. Some things will never change in the symphony of moments, in the rhythm of life. Some things will never change in the symphony of moments.

trying to envision a religion that's based upon smooth transitions and rhythm, like a conjugations across nations. Celebrate the fact that the weekend has landed sea. We don't believe in omnipotent beings in the skies above all exist. Now there's peace, love, and green doves. See in our church, we don't recite passage. We keep holding the Sabbath as we listen to the prophets, and we patiently wait at pearly gates open late and close somewhere in the early hours. Our church is teeming with sinners in need of redeeming. Heathens ready to believe what we believe.

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I am a minister of sound, and I got a choir of high definition speakers blasting me with blasphemy and sacrilegious instruments. I got a glorious

0: 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And this is the gospel according to some deadbeat. That's crazy. That is.
1: How you doing there, bro?
2: Yeah, bro,
1: right.
2: Hey,
1: I love that jacket, bro.
3: Enter, mate. Enter.
1: I love that jacket, bro.
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5: Il pleut chez moi, monsieur!
6: Il pleut chez vous? 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
6: Mais bien sûr, montez donc! 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

0: 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I'm sweating.
1: Beat us.
0: Alongside other people like me, and I love.

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It pulls the spring sooner. 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Maybe I should trust the wind knows what's best for my flailing here. Maybe I shouldn't operate on a phrase that was dropped like a coin down the sofa, but landed like a catastrophe. How come the water never shows its age? The whole week is in my knees, but its every bend is ballet. What's a minging morning to something ancient? I'm learning how to take a bath in this feeling. 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The rain will get rid of my footprints and my noise is nothing, not to the earliest ears, nor veteran shoulders. 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I'm learning how to make those. The fix won't be over the next hill. 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I can't tease it out a cloud. Maybe I should trust it's coming like I do a train or change in temper. I'm learning to be at the sky's mercy and call it only that. Maybe I'll manage. Maybe I'll turn back.